0: Want live sports wherever you go?
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0: When communities come together, lives are changed. 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
0: I know that sweet voice right there. It sounds like it's got to be Mona and Rosamond.
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1: This Angel Baby, I need to make a shout out.
0: Handle it.
1: To Mr. Kevin, he's a tech in Antelope Valley Hospital, and his wife, Diana, of 23 years of marriage and going strong. And I want to shout out, I Do Love You from GQ, and God bless their marriage, and they'll have a 25th anniversary pretty soon. And it was a blessing to meet him in the hospital when I was there. Thank you for everything, and God bless you and your family.
0: Beautiful dedication, Mona, and we are glad that you're back from the hospital, and we're going to get that oldie but goodie coming up right now.
1: I want to thank

0: You're in the love zone with Angel Baby on The Art LeBeau's Sunday Special. And heads up, if you don't know, he's about to know. Congratulations are in order to the newest Hollywood Walk of Famers. Regional Mexican band Intocable received their star
1: show.
0: Shouts out and congratulations. Intocable has spent more than 3 decades captivating audiences with his signature Norteño and Tejano sound, earning numerous awards and a loyal fan base around the world. Congratulations coming out from the Art LeBeau Connection.
1: Show!
0: All right, and here's the King of Oldies himself, another Hollywood Walk of Famer, a recorded archive dedication from the past with Mr. Art LeBeau.
2: 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Coming up next, Sylvia Yukaipa from Sunny in Redlands says, "You're my light and I love you." This one came in by mail. That's what Sunny did for Sylvia, and here's the song he picked for Sylvia called No One.

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11: A better life with Dr. Sanjay Gupta.
12: Across the country right now, at this very moment, there are probably arguments taking place about who's doing more of the housework, the homework, the shuttling of kids from this activity to that. It's true. By and large, women do more of this than men. But doesn't have to be that way. And if you and your spouse can level that playing field, it's going to make both of you and your kids happier. Psychologist Yelena Kecmanovich says this might be how you get there. As hard as it might be at first, try to think of your partner like a teammate, not an adversary. Learn how to do some of the chores your partner does to get a better understanding of how much effort something takes. And finally, take the time to acknowledge what the other person is doing, and every now and then, even express your appreciation. That'll go a long way. I'm Dr. Sanjay Gupta, helping you live a better life.
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